0: gorgeous. How could you not like him? I must say I do look gorgeous.
1: Uno, dos, tres, cuatro.

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We're going to dance. And have some fun.

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3: With who?
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Whether be an Aztec warrior, go to any extreme and hold no barriers. Chicano, and I'm brown and proud. Want this chingazo, Simona, let's get down right now in the dirt.